0: want shady, I'm chopped liver.
1: Well, if you want shady, this is what I'll give you. 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
0: 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But I'm rocking the table while he's operating.

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3: I know you moved on to someone new. Whole life is beautiful. You were the light for me to find my truth. I just wanna say, hey.